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Never knew how much I care. When you put your arms around me, I get a fever that's so hard to bear. 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